0: 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Here for you.
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Good morning, I am Heinz Schofield here as I stand in for Ryan Main this morning on your weekend breakfast show. We've still got a lovely program ahead. I'm going to be easing you into the day. We've got some lekker music coming up still, so please stick around and have a good time. As always, thank you to Voter, my new colleague, fresh on the air. More of one of the fresher voices on the air, but happy to hear him, and I like the energy that he has been bringing here. Thank you for easing us in from the sunrise shake-up as he was standing in for Fani Skuman this morning. So yeah, lots of stand-ins today, but don't stress, still great music coming your way. I'm going to kick us off with Calvin Harris and Blessings featuring Clementine Douglas. Let's enjoy!

above me. It's Hanko with She's So High here on Helderberg FM 93.6. Good morning, this is your Timbald Breakfast Show with myself, Heinz Schofield, as I stand in for Ryan Main this morning. We've still got a lovely program ahead, and of course, some lekker music, of course, coming up as well. Tell me, how is it going with you? How has your week been? Remember, we have made it to the weekend, and that's always a good thing. Maybe it was a rough one for you this week. Maybe it's been tough. Please let me know. I always offer an ear for you on that WhatsApp line. It's 021-100-6936. 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We've got a nice one here called Sam Fender and People Watching. It's a like a high energy one. Come on, let's start the day right.

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0: It's Celine Dion with I Drove All Night here on your Timbald HFM Weekend Breakfast Show with me, Heinz Schofield, as I stand in for Ryan this morning. This song got me thinking a bit, you know, what kind of vehicle would I be driving if I was like Celine Dion and I drove all night through? Well, maybe this is the answer. 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
0: Good morning, I'm Heinz Schofield with your news at 7. We begin with the top story of this hour. The National Joint Operational and Intelligence Structure says those behind politically motivated killings will be tracked down and brought to justice ahead of the local government elections on 4 November. NAT Joint's co-person Tabelo Musikili told the media the Political Killings Task Team remains actively investigating recent cases and is committed to ensuring a safe and peaceful electoral environment. Musikili added, "There is no justification for taking people's lives because of political differences or intolerance."
2: As we prepare for the local government elections, NAT Joints remain concerned about the murders that are continuously being experienced on political party members and councillors in various parts of our country. We are issuing a stern warning to everyone who is planning attacks, assassination or acts of violence for political gain.
0: At the same briefing, the Electoral Commission said the Electoral Code of Conduct is now in effect, setting the rules for political parties, candidates and supporters to promote free, fair and peaceful elections. The Commission has also declared their

0: There is no place for intimidation or lawlessness ahead of the elections. IEC chairperson Mosoto Mupia says an additional code of combat disinformation will soon be introduced to protect the integrity of the electoral process.
1: The Electoral Commission condemns any violence that is perpetrated in the name of elections. Violence is not an acceptable way of resolving conflicts. No public official or elected representative should go to office at the back of the blood of another.
0: Acting National Police Commissioner Puleng Dimpane has appealed to residents in Riga Park on the East Rand to help investigators identify those responsible for the killings of two anti-gang unit officers. National Police spokesperson Atlenda Mate says specialized police units have been mobilized to track the suspects and calls for anyone with information to come forward. She emphasized that community cooperation is crucial to ensuring the perpetrators are arrested and face justice.
2: Two families are mourning because these brave officers answered a call for help. We are asking the people of Riga Park to stand with us, stand with the families of these fallen heroes, stand for justice, stand against criminals who continue to rob communities of peace and justice and safety. If you know something, say something.
0: The city of Cape Town says residents must continue saving water despite dam levels reaching 78%. The city warns that current supplies need to last through the high demand summer months and into next year as rainfall remains unpredictable. Mayoral Committee Member for Water and Sanitation, Zahid Badruddin, says water consumption is currently below the city's winter target, while 570 million rand is being invested this financial year in projects such as desalination, groundwater development and water reuse to strengthen long-term water security. Now for some international news. Spain has threatened to introduce reciprocal measures against Italy unless Rome lifts temporal border controls by Sunday. Italy reintroduced checks on travelers from Spain after the recent mass migrant influx into the Spanish enclave of Ceuta. Madrid says the controls are unjustified, discriminatory, and contrary to European Union principles, arguing the migrants cannot freely enter the Schengen zone of Ceuta. The dispute has deepened tensions between the two countries over migration policy, with Spain accusing Italy of overreacting to the border crisis and demanding the restrictions be removed. And finally, for some sports news, the Stormers put up a brave fight against the All Blacks in the opening game of their rugby's great rivalry tour at a packed Cape Town stadium last night, going down 38-21. The halftime score was 14-7 in favour of the visitors. The Stormers were able to hold their own in the set pieces, but in the end they ran out of steam against a relentless New Zealand who scored 6 tries against the Stormers' 3. The All Blacks' next game will be against the Sharks in Durban on Tuesday. And that concludes your news. For Helderberg FM News, I am Hein Schofield.
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0: 7:06, let's take a look at your traffic. There is not much to report this morning within the Helderberg. Traffic seems to be free-flowing still for the moment. Just some traffic to report outside within the Cape Town area. At your M5 northbound, there is a stationary vehicle after the ramp from the N2 outbound. The left shoulder is obstructed, so please drive carefully. And then in your R300 south, in the southbound direction, there is another on the ramp to the front Riebeek Road. The left shoulder is obstructed. That is your R102. So please drive carefully. There's nothing else much to report at the moment. So if you do see any problems, let me know on that WhatsApp line. It's 021-100-6936.
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Good morning, this is your Timbald HFM Weekend Breakfast Show with myself, Heinz Schofield, as I stand in for Ryan this morning. And of course, if you can hear my voice, I always like to say you are tuned in to the right station, more specifically, at the right time. Because you get to spend your morning on a lekker high note. The music's been lekker. Hy was aan die gang gewees so far. En dit gaan nog net aanhou beter word. I've got in the next 10 or so minutes when we check in again, I'm going to give you a lekker throwback track. A bit of a teaser. I'm taking us back to the year 1991. So I'm going to give you a lekker one that I'm going to be sharing with you today. It's one of my favorite artists. It's going to be a song by Simply Red. Let me know which one you guess might be from that year. And that's the song that we will be featuring today. On that WhatsApp line, it's 021-100-6936. Now, let's jump back into the music. We've got a lekker one from Benson Boone with Mystical Magical. Enjoy!

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It's Katy Perry with California Girls, one of my all-time favorite songs. Definitely one that I will be keeping on my playlist for many years to come still. Hello and good morning. You are tuned in to Helderberg FM 93.6. I'm Ian Schofield here on the Timbald HFM Weekend Breakfast Show. I'm standing in for Ryan Mayne this morning, but I'm still here to bring you the energy. Remember I mentioned it is time for our throwback track? Well, I mentioned it is by Simply Red, and the track that I have chosen today is Stars. Of course, we probably have all heard this one by now. If you've been listening to the radio for the past, like, decade or two, rather. This is a song that was released in 1991 on the 30th of September, and it's actually the name of the fourth studio album, and it's quite interesting. This lead singer of Simply Red is called Mick Hucknall, and honestly, this album received quite mixed reviews at the time that of its release, which I found to be quite interesting. But it's interesting how things age, and I think that this album has aged a bit more like a finer wine, because in the year 2000, that's almost 9 years later, the album Stars was placed at number 80 in the list of the 100 greatest British albums ever, which is quite a feat to attain. And this feat continued as later on in the year 2000, it was voted as number 258 in Colin Larkin's all-time top 1000 albums. And I mean, 1000 albums is a lot of albums. That's a lot of music to have to sift through. So to end up in the top 300 must speak for itself. I'm gonna start us off with this track now. It is a lekker one, always an enchanting melody, taking us through that evening journey. Maybe you are off on that kind of journey as well, seeing the stars. Enjoy.

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0: Good morning, I'm Heinz Schofield with your news headlines coming up in the full bulletin at 8. The ANC Secretary General Fikile Mbalula says the party is breaking the traditional selection of mayoral candidates by rigorously vetting and interviewing mayoral candidates ahead of the 2026 local government elections. The newly appointed Public Investment Corporation Board has met to establish oversight and corporate governance structures aimed at ensuring stability and continuity. And Statistics South Africa says electricity generation fell by 8.1% in June compared with the same month last year, while electricity available for distribution fell by 2.8%. On a monthly basis, both electricity generation and distribution also decreased in June. Stay tuned for the full bulletin at 8.
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0: Time for a nice slow track, easing us into the last hour of the show. It's Ronan Keating with Life is a Roller Coaster. Let's enjoy.

0: Robin Schulz with Fire in Your Eyes here on Helderberg FM 93.6. Good morning. This is your HFM Weekend Breakfast Show, proudly sponsored by Tim Bold Somerset West. And I am your host, Heinz Schofield, for this morning as I stand in for Ryan Main. Good morning once again. It is now 10 minutes to 8. That means it's almost time for your news. But for now, we've still got a bit of music left up. And I've got Ariana Grande here with Yes and a Ladies and Mars song. So still stick around because we've still got a nice program lying ahead for you in that final hour. Although wiele twee wiele lê ook voor, so daar's nog iets om na uit te sien. Van nou, kom ons spring terug in na die musiek net na hierdie.
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3: Hierdie week vir Wiele Toe Wiele was ek by die bekendstelling van Volkswagen se nuwe Caravelle e-hybrid. 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

0: Ek hoop jy het nou lekker gesweef saam met jou in Blowcast hierso op Helderberg FM 93.6. 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Daai beteken dis tyd vir jou nuus.
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0: Good morning, I'm Heinz Schofield with your news at 8. We begin with the top story of this hour. ANC Secretary General Fikile Mbalula says the party is breaking the traditional selection of mayoral candidates by rigorously vetting and interviewing mayoral candidates ahead of the 2026 local government elections. Speaking as the ANC finalizes its election manifesto, Mbalula said more than 10,000 ward candidates are also being processed nationwide. He added the stricter selection process aims to ensure capable leaders are chosen to strengthen local governance and improve service delivery.
3: The ANC is coming to you to ask for the renewal of the mandate. Our candidates have been vetted and there is a criteria for them. Our candidates have been taken to community meetings. We are supposed to field our candidates by the 1st of September. Our processes are coming to an end this weekend.
0: The Africa Mayibuye movement says it will contest all municipalities in the 2026 local government elections, fielding candidates across South Africa. The movement's president, Floyd Shivambu, says its candidates were identified through consultations covering all 4,488 wards. Shivambu says the process focused on finding ethical, capable, and community-centered leaders.

0: leaders. He says the approach reflects its commitment to deliberative democracy, consultation, and consensus building in local governance. The newly appointed Public Investment Corporations Board has met to establish oversight and corporate governance structures aimed at ensuring stability and continuity. The board welcomed a Pretoria High Court ruling declaring the precautionary suspension of PIC CEO Patrick Dlamini invalid and unlawful. Dlamini has resumed his duties as CEO and Executive Director. The board says allegations contained in a whistleblower report will be independently investigated and they will cooperate with ongoing investigations. Statistics South Africa says electricity generation fell by 8.1% in June compared with the same month last year, while electricity available for distribution fell by 2.8%. On a monthly basis, both electricity generation and distribution also decreased in June, reflecting lower power production and consumption. Stats SA's Sholofelo Datitini says electricity generation was down 2.5% in the second quarter compared with the first quarter of the year.
1: Electricity inflows into the country rose by 31.7% and outflows decreased by 62.3% year on year. The volume of electricity delivered to provinces recorded a decline of 3.1% over this period. 8 of the 9 provinces registered a decrease. Eastern Cape was the only province that recorded an increase.
0: Gauteng Education MEC Lebogang Maile has expressed his condolences to the families following the death of 17-year-old St. Scythians college learner Cameron Waldeck Cooks and the 19-year-old Ethan Kutsia. Both were found dead at a lodge in Sebi on Monday. Maile's spokesperson Onwabile Lubelwana says the MEC has urged the public to allow the police investigation process without speculation or unverified information. He says that safer schools and psychosocial support remain priorities.
2: It is MEC Maile's carefully considered view that this tragedy must become a turning point. Society must work together to rebuild moral values, strengthen families, protect our children, and support safer communities.
0: And finally, for some sports news, in your rugby, the Currie Cup enters an exciting fourth round this weekend with four key clashes. Defending champions Griquas host the Lions in a top-of-the-table showdown in Kimberley this afternoon. The Bulls 15 face the Pumas at Loftus Versfeld, hoping to revive their campaign after a slow start. The Sharks 15 welcome unbeaten Boland Cavaliers to Durban in another crucial encounter. Sunday's only fixture sees the Stormers 23 take on the Cheetahs in Cape Town, with both sides chasing valuable points in the race for the semi-finals. The top story of this hour, the ANC tightens the vetting of its mayoral candidates. For Helderberg FM News, I am Heinz Schofield.
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0: 7 minutes past 8 this morning, let us take a look at your traffic. The traffic within the Helderberg seems to still be free flowing, but if you do notice any problems, please let me know. Remember that WhatsApp line, it's 021 100 6936. Taking a look outside of the Helderberg, in the N1 inbound in the westbound direction, there has been a crime event reported before Voortrekker Street and the left shoulder is obstructed, so please drive carefully. There is also a stationary vehicle on the N1 inbound at the ramp from Marine Drive, that is the R27, so the left shoulder is obstructed, so please drive carefully. And of course, there is still the other on the R300 south at the ramp from Vrian Riebeek Road. That is your R102. The left shoulder is obstructed. If you notice anything else on those roads, please let me know on that WhatsApp line. I'll give it to you again. It's 021-100-6936.
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0: 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Hello, if you've just tuned in, this is your HFM Weekend Breakfast Show, proudly sponsored by Timbold. I am your host this morning, Heinz Schofield, standing in for Ryan Main this morning. It is now 8:15. That means it's time for Wille 2 Wille. Daai program kom op vir jou nou, volgende net na hierdie.
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0: Harry Styles with As It Was. Like I mentioned, one of my favorite Harry Styles songs. I think it might actually be my favorite one, although American Girls also lines up quite well. That is definitely something I think we can look forward to on the HFM Top 30 this morning with Mika Alexander. That program will be starting around 9, so do still be tuned in. For now though, you are still listening to the HFM The Weekend Breakfast Show with myself, Heinz Schofield here. Remember, I am standing in for Ryan Mayne this morning, so unfortunately it is almost time for me to say goodbye, but we still have enough time for a song or two, so do still stick around with me and I will take us through. We'll tune into the music right after this.
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0: It's Imagine Dragons with Thunder here on Helderberg FM 93.6. It is unfortunately that time where I must say goodbye, but I'm not going to love and leave you empty-handed. I have here the queen of the airwaves, Mika Alexander. Hello, Mika.
1: Hello, Heinz.
0: How are you doing?
1: Wow, it is a chilly, chilly Saturday morning, but I'm doing good. I'm excited for the HFM Top 30.
0: So am I. I'm going to be heading into Cape Town, so I'm going to be listening
1: Lovely.
0: In. So yes, I'm very excited to enjoy you on the program today.
1: It's going to be great. I'm also chatting to Brian Chaplin at 10 o'clock. He is one half of the Lockenville brothers, in case you don't know. And he's got a new project out that we absolutely need all the tea about, all the deets. And Brian's going to be giving us that at 10 o'clock. So feel great music. It's top charting music. Let's get this party charted. It's going to be a vibe.
0: I'm looking forward. I remember this project that you mentioned. I heard it in the music meeting this week. So I'm quite excited to hear what's the story behind it.
1: Amade.
0: Yes.
1: Is it Amade?
0: I think you've got it right.
1: Right? It is. It's somehow separating him and what his brother used to do with Lockenville. And this is a whole new chapter for Brian. And so we want to hear and we kind of want to get the deets. I don't have all the deets right. I've got the questions, but we're getting all the deets on why he decided to do this project, what makes it stand out. And they very, you know, electronic house funk vibes. And that kind of music, there's definitely room for that in this space right now with everyone doing pop or I'm a piano or something a little different. Everyone is kind of trying to break away from the usual status quo. So that is something incredible our artist is doing. They're always aiming for high. And I mean, no wonder South Africa is like a hot spot right now globally.
0: Absolutely.
1: When it comes to the world of music.
0: Oh, Mika, I love when you talk about music. You've got the word lingo. So maybe it's something the words you're using, but you always enchant me. Like when you make a part or you must seek, then luister ek, eh?
1: Absolutely. I love that. Keep it locked. Helderberg FM till 12 o'clock. 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
0: Thank you so much, Mika. 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
2: Good morning, I'm Mika Alexander with your 9 o'clock news. We begin with the top story. ANC Secretary General Fikile Mbalula says the party has not attacked anyone raising concerns about migration. Speaking in Johannesburg as the party finalized its selection, or rather election manifesto, Mbalula said the ANC's approach is firm on enforcing the law, humane towards people and pan-African in addressing the broader migration challenge.
3: We will not let a real grievance be harvested by people who have no solution, who have not at any stage attacked NGO that is on protest and all of that. The Continental Compact on Migration in Africa is out for public comment, closing 26 August.
2: The Johannesburg High Court has sentenced Mozambican national Armindo Bakula to 25 years in prison after he admitted killing media personality Warwick DJ Wara's stock in a murder for hire plot last December in Johannesburg CBD. Bakula pleaded guilty under a plea agreement, confessing he was paid 25,000 rand to carry out the shooting. He also received additional sentences for firearm, ammunition and immigration offences. Meanwhile, proceedings against alleged mastermind Victor Majola continue separately on 17 August 2026 for the conclusion of the pre-trial conference. The National Prosecuting Authority, meanwhile, has welcomed the sentence. NPA spokesperson says the sentence reinforces accountability.
4: Bakula pleaded guilty in terms of Section 105A of the Criminal Procedure Act, admitting that he carried out the killing for payment. This sentence reaffirms the NPA's commitment to ensuring that perpetrators of violent and contract killings are held accountable and that justice is served for the victims and their families.
2: The government warns South Africans to brace for cold, wet and windy weather as a cold front is set to move into the Western Cape and Northern Cape from Sunday. Deputy Government Spokesperson William Baloyi says the system will bring very cold conditions, rough seas and snowfall over mountain areas before spreading eastwards to the Eastern Cape and further inland. The Johannesburg Metro Police Department, meanwhile, has warned motorists of major traffic disruptions around Orlando Stadium in Soweto ahead of the match. Road closures begin at 10 a.m., affecting key routes including the N17, Soweto Highway, Klipspruit Valley Road, Mookie Street and Martha Lowe Street.
5: To facilitate the dispersal of fans, Klipspruit Valley Road will be converted into a one-way street. Soweto Highway will be closed at Urban Kala Drive and vehicles coming from Dipkloof will be diverted at Urban Kala Drive and Mushweshwe Street. And on Mookie Street, no left turns will be allowed onto Soweto Highway.
2: And that is the end of this news bulletin, the story making headlines. Fikile Mbalula defends the ANC's migration position. Let's have a quick look at your weather forecast. Maximum temperatures of 16 degrees today in the Helderberg Basin, Grabouw and the Elgin Valley expect a max of 14 degrees. If you're out in Stellenbosch, 16 degrees today, and in Cape Town City, 16 degrees. For Helderberg FM's news and weather, I am Mika Alexander.
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0: Here for you with local and international news.

It's Lord with Royals. Craven throwing it back. A big shout out to Hein Scofield keeping you company. You can call me Queen Bee. Between 6 a.m. this morning. Stay tuned, news up next.

0: It's Lockenville Deja Vu featuring Sketchy Bongo on this one. Luisos, You're So You right before that as we go 13 minutes after 9 o'clock right now. Good morning and happy Saturday, Helderberg. I know it is a chilly Saturday out there, but don't you worry. We've got the hottest tracks lined up for you between 9 and 12 o'clock right here on Helderberg FM. It's called the HFM Top 30. My name is Mika Alexander and I'm so proud to host you this morning. It's always lekker. It's always good because it's all about the music. But of course, later on, I do have the big privilege of chatting to Brian Chaplin. He's got a new project called Amade, and I'm curious to hear where the name come from, what makes this different than his, you know, then performing with his brother Andrew in Lockenville, and how is it different? There's a new track out called Hell or High Water. I think you're going to love it. Stay tuned. It's coming up at 10 o'clock. But of course, it's time to officially get this party charted. Welcome to your HFM Top 30.
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0: Harry Styles on the beat with Aperture as we go 19 minutes after 9 o'clock. This is your HFM Top 30. My name is Mika. We've got a lot of music to get through, just you and I. And I'm looking forward to a stellar bubbling under track list as well. 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But stay tuned. 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
1: It's my Josie's Hold Tight to this week's number 27 spot on your HFM Top 30. Hope you enjoyed that one. It is such a stunning song, and I hope you listen to the lyrics as well. It is dropping down with 6 places this morning from last week's number 21 spot. Right before that, Sabrina Carpenter, a big drop, 11 places down from last week's number 17. We're just getting started with our HFM Top 30 charts, and if you just turned the dial, welcome to the show. My name is Mika. I'll be keeping you company, hyped up and entertained with feel great music up until 12 o'clock. It's all about the music on a Saturday between 9 and 12. It's called the HFM Top 30 Charts, and I'd love for you to interact with me on the WhatsApp line 021 100 6936. We are switching gears slightly. Some bubbling under tracks coming your way. I've got Will Lindley, Ariana Grande, and of course Katy Perry happening for you soon.
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1: Back to the music bubbling under this week. Will Lindley, Head First.

0: this one, definitely a big one. It's called Petal right here on Helderberg FM, Ariana Grande. And if you haven't checked out the music video just yet, it's something you might want to do. It is a bit graphic, not going to lie, but she plays a rejected actress who snaps and then goes on a whole chainsaw rampage, right, throughout the industry for everyone who basically wronged her. So critics are calling it her darkest, cheekiest era ever. And yet, I mean, it is such an enduring album, if I could put it like that. Is enduring the right word? It's a great album. It really is. I listen to all the songs. I've got a few favorites, Petal being one of them. But she's unfiltered. She's raw. She's real. She's Ariana Grande. And let's not forget that. Let's get back to the music. Number 26 coming up for you.
1: 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Let it blast.
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0: It's called Satisfy on Helderberg FM. 20 minutes away from 10 o'clock. Good morning if you just woke up and you're having your first cup of coffee, maybe tea or whatever hot beverage you prefer. Welcome to the show. My name is Mika. It's always a pleasure hosting you, entertaining you and making sure that you are up to date with the latest music that is out there right now, globally and of course locally. That was the international track Calvin Harris with Satisfy. But I do have a lacquered local song coming up for you in just a few moments. Actually, two lacquer, no wait, let's make that three lacquer local charts songs that is currently charting right now, and one of them is my favorite. I'll definitely share which one right after this. Stay tuned.
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0: you guessed it. Good luck, Last Deep Breath. And this one is my official favorite local release on this hour, right? This one. But there is another one that I want to share with you. Brian Chaplin chatting to me at 10 o'clock. Do not miss the interview. I promise you, this is something that is different. It's a whole new adventure, an entirely different project, a whole new persona. And I want all the deets. I'm chatting to Brian Chaplin at 10 o'clock. Stay tuned. And if you have any questions, feel free to send them through on WhatsApp 021-100-6936. But apparently, word on the street is that Madonna is back with a new track. It's called Dance Theria, straight from her new album. And I think this is something that's not just going to give you that nostalgic vibe, but it's going to give you that that disco funk vibe as well. 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

0: Martin Bested, Ross Leamont, Angel on Helderberg FM 93.6. And joining me right now, an actual angel, he's called Brian Chaplin. Welcome to the show, Brian. How are you doing this morning?
1: I'm very well. How are you doing?
0: I'm doing exceptionally well. Very excited to be chatting about the new project. Now, of course, Brian makes up one half of Lochinville, but that's not why we're here today, okay? He's actually released his first single under his solo name, Amade. Am I correct in saying that?
1: That is a spot on. Well done.
0: There we go. Amade. So, Brian, what sparked this project? When did you know it was time to bring it to life?
1: Good question. I can't even say there was a definitive moment. I think it was actually, Drew and I make obviously a lot of music together.
0: Yeah.
1: He was making some tracks, sort of in a sound that he wanted to do that wasn't necessarily like the Lochinville sound.
0: Yeah.
1: And then I was making some music as well. I came up with the beat for the track, sometime toward the beginning of the year, and then basically we were just chatting, and I was trying to figure out, do we release this as a Lochinville song? Do we give it to somebody else? And then after some back and forth, we basically just came up with a decision to just release it under my solo name, and then basically I will be doing this a lot more. So if there's any music that I don't feel is necessarily a Lochinville song, or I don't feel like it could be placed with somebody else, or I'm just being selfish and I want to keep it for myself, then I'll just put it under Amade.
0: I mean, that's okay as well. Amade kind of
1: does. Yeah, exactly.
0: Yeah, it's got its own identity. I could feel that just by listening to the first track of the album or of the project. So what does that persona let you express that Brian Chaplin in Lochinville can't really express?
1: I think it's just maybe having a little bit more freedom to experiment a little bit more. So, I mean, I'm not trying to make anything super weird and fantastical. I think it's the Amade sound is, I think, quite specifically house and being sort of influenced by a lot of different house music. But I think more than anything, this is a more producer DJ focused project. So the idea would basically be to go around and be able to play it without necessarily doing vocals or doing like a live performance, but more doing it as a DJ set. So it's basically just allowing myself the freedom to create things that I would like to make that wouldn't necessarily suit for a Lochinville song, for example.
0: I love that. All right. So talk us through how you actually built up to Hell or High Water and why that is now the leading single of Amade.
1: Yeah, so I mean this track specifically, when I made the beat, and I mean I wasn't even necessarily gonna do a vocal on it. I had no real plans to release it, and then it was just one of those moments which happens quite rarely, where I was just sort of singing along and sort of freestyling, and I came up with that with the actual melody of the hook, and then just immediately fell in love with it. I thought it sounded really, really good, and so wrote the lyrics, and then basically did that little synth stab in the actual drop, which basically follows the same melody of the hook. So it's basically just like driving that melody home over and over again, and I really enjoyed it. And then once the vocals were actually on and it was recorded, I sent it off to be mixed by Dave Pierce from Pascal and Pierce, who are some of my very, very good friends.

0: Collins, and he did an absolutely great job on the mix, and then just had to put it out. So yeah, very, very happy it's out there, and I hope people enjoy it.
1: Yeah, I mean, I definitely enjoyed it. You've spoken about the vocal melody being, you know, echoed back in the synth line as something you really connected with. Was that like a happy accident in studio, or did you just deliberately put it there?
0: Yeah, it was a little bit of both, but I would say probably more deliberate. I was actually with that. I was originally putting the stab underneath the vocals to sort of back them up, and then when I was doing the vocal project, I was flying the vocals over, and I accidentally put them sort of like four bars before that stab. And then as I was listening to it, I was like, that's actually a really nice way to do it, you know, have the hook do the melody, and then afterwards have that synth stab come in and sort of like drive it home and repeat it. So it worked out really nicely.
1: Oh, okay, I get it now. So melodic or melodic house, they kind of live on the dance floor when it comes to this genre. Have you thought about how it's going to transpire, or translate rather, when you're performing live? Do you think it's going to make a difference?
0: I mean, listen, the song was actually put out because it was translating live so well. So we'd been dropping the song. I mean, obviously not the final version, but you know, we had like a first version and a second version and a third version, and we were dropping them live just to sort of test crowd reaction. And it always just went off so well. You know, by the time the hook came around second time, everybody was already singing like lyrics and everything like that. So it just happened really nicely and organically.
1: I love that. What do you want our listeners to take from this song when they listen within the first 30 seconds of this track?
0: I hope that they just that it gives them like a nice feeling, you know. For me, when the keys come in and they're sort of matching with that very there's that sort of repeating arpeggiator thing that just sort of says monotone the whole way, and then the keys come in and for me it does something quite emotive. So I think I hope it sort of grips people and takes them on a little bit of a journey, and then sort of releases them when it actually comes into the drop.
1: Well, what else can we expect from this specific project besides Hell or High Water?
0: So I would say plenty more songs quite in the same vein as this. So it'll be, you know, dance floor fillers, catchy melodies, catchy hooks. And I imagine I'll probably be bringing something out relatively soon. But obviously, I just kind of want to let Hell or High Water do its thing first.
1: Okay, you kind of want to see the crowd response first, right? And how social media reacts to it. And talking about social media, is that a big part in especially promoting new music? Do you get that that feedback back from your followers immediately, and then kind of adjust and kind of see how you could work it into the next song, or how does that work?
0: Yes, 100%. So obviously getting feedback from social media, because it's so instant, helps a lot. You can sort of get a gauge on what's working and what isn't. And then obviously all of the insights from the streaming services. So things like, you know, Apple Music and Spotify are quite in-depth in the information that it gives you. So you can tell fairly quickly if something's working or if it's not. And then you can also see where it's working and where it isn't. So you can be quite precise. And at the moment, I have to say, I've been pleasantly surprised to see the sort of trend growing. You know, people are listening to it and then listening to it again, which is always a very, very good sign. So I'm quietly optimistic.
1: Yes, I mean, you have to be optimistic. Brian, it's been so great chatting to you. Where can our listeners follow you, especially going on this new adventure? Is it still under Lochinville or Amadei?
0: So it's under Amadei. Obviously, you can always follow on all the socials for Lochinville, and we sort of update those pages with everything that Jenga's doing, which is Andrew, and then Amadei, which is myself as well. And if you want to follow me specifically, then the Instagram name is Amadei Made It. So it's basically AmadeMadeIt. So Amadei Made It.
1: I love that. Well, Amadei definitely made it. It even made it all the way to Helzberg FM. So debuting right now.
0: There we go.
1: It's Hell or High Water. Brian Chaplin on the beat, but now known as Amadei. I need you to go run it up on streams. Brian, it's been excellent chatting to you. Have a wonderful weekend.
0: Thank you. Have a great one.
1: Bye.

0: steps out solo in his electronic project. And this is the lead single, Hello High Water. Officially debuting under his new name. We love it, Brian. You did that. A big shout out, man. Oh, our local artist just knows exactly where to hit the spot, right? Especially when it comes to that synth music, a music made for dance floor, or music just simply helping us fall in love. And if that's exactly the vibe you're looking for this morning, welcome to the show. It's your HFM Top 30. My name is Mika, and it's officially time to recap.
1: Recap from number 30 to number 21.
0: This week's number 30 spot, Harry Styles with Aperture. Miles Smith taking over the number 29 spot. This week with three places down, it's called Hold Me in the Dark. Yes, I do. Sabrina Carpenter, 28 this week, 11 places down, House Tour. Marjorie at number 27 with Hold Tight. Dropping down with 6 places this week on the charts. I just get this feeling when I'm laying by your side. Got you on my mind. I can make. It's Calvin Harris with Jazzy. It's called Satisfy. Taylor Swift. Opalite at number 25 this week on the charts. Francho van Kirk met Nachmeris. Bye bye baby. Hier week se nummer 24. Debuting at number 23 this week, it's Good Luck, Last Deep Breath. And Madonna's Dance Stereo at number 22. Martin Bested, Ross Diamant with Angel, wrapping up your first hour of your HFM Top 30 at number 21 this week. 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

0: It's BTS with Normal, this week's number 17th spot on your HFM Top 30. Sienna Spyro with Material Lover right before that. It is 29 minutes after 10 o'clock right now. We are having a quick peek at your news headlines in just a few moments. Stick around.
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0: Goeiemôre, ek is Mieke Alexander met jou 11:00 nuusbulletin nuushooftrekke. 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
0: By Blokman the Butcher staan kwaliteit, varsheid en uitstekende waarde voorop. 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

0: It's Harry Styles, American Girls at number 14 this week. 12 minutes away from 11 o'clock. Bly ingeskakel, 11:00 is ek terug met jou nuusbulletin in Afrikaans.
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0: Yeah! 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

0: Lekker Darren, lang arm en liefde, inderdaad, a lekker song. It is 8 minutes away from 11 o'clock. 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

0: Ladies and all, first class right here on Helderberg FM 93.6. And that is what we are flying all the way through till 12 o'clock. Do stick around. It's just gone 9 minutes after 11. Welcome back to the show. This is your HFM Top 30. Every single Saturday, it's me, you, and the music right here on your favorite community radio station. And in case you missed out on the second part of the show, let's recap before I kickstart your Top 10.
1: Recap from number 20 to number 11. But I hit the wall, I
0: just hit the wall. This week's number 20, Gracie Abrams with Hit the Wall. When the cost in a local vocal coming in hot at this week's number 19 spot, it is David Durman, Stardust. Sienna Spyro debuting at number 18 this week with Material Lover. BTS back at it, shooting up the charts with 5 places at number 17 this week. Normal. Craig Lucas at number 16 this week, Joyride.

0: lekker darren met lang arm en liefde hierdie week. So nommer 13. Olivia Rodrigo's Drop Dead. This week's number 12. Ariana Grande at number 11 with I Hate That I Made You Love Me. Stay tuned, your top 10 coming up.
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0: It's Bruno Mars with I Just Might. One Republic, Need Your Love, right before that at number 10. It is 19 minutes after 11 o'clock. We've got a lot of music to get through, and I want you to try and guess today's number one song. Who do you think it is? Which artist? The only clue I'll give you is that it is indeed a local artist. 021-100-6936, our WhatsApp line in studio. Let's get back to the music. Still coming up, Demi Lee Moore met Die Gevoel.
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This week's number 6 spot on your HFM Top 30. It's 11:30 right now. Stay tuned. More good music coming up. Your Top 5. And can you guess today's number 1 song? If that's the case, 021 100 6936.

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4: Let's get back to the music. 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Home Wrecker.

0: I feel like this is a karaoke song. Sam Fender, Olivia Dean's Rain Me In. Dion Buerta in studio with me. What do you think, Dion?
1: I think it can actually, it can work.
0: Yeah, it can work, right?
1: Especially like on a day to like today, sitting somewhere, having karaoke, just chilling it out. And it's a long weekend this weekend as well.
0: It's a long weekend. That's right. I low-key forgot. It's a long weekend. Not sure why. But what are you getting up to this long weekend?
1: So luckily I took off yesterday as well. So I'm making an extra long weekend. Mm. It's Women's Day tomorrow. So that's why we have a long weekend. And yeah, I'm just chilling it out, because I know we've been so busy, me and everyone around me, that's just saying the same thing. Like, you've been so busy. It's this time of the year as well. Everyone is feeling that little bit of fatigue, or if you can call it a little bit of fatigue. And it's just time to like, you just need to take a step back and just relax, just breathe, smell the air, enjoy everything around you.
0: Yeah.
1: And now I'm preaching. But anyway, you know, this is what we're going to do this weekend.
0: Oh, fantastic. So you're taking time to kind of just rest and like resettle.
1: Yeah, and just spend some time with friends and family and people you haven't seen in a while. Like, like I said, like it's been so busy. And it's just going to get busier, because, I mean, we've got November coming up. It's Black Friday and all that craziness. And then it's December and then it's a new year. So somewhere in between this craziness, you have to take a bit of time off.
0: Dion's like, there's a week and then it's Christmas. Okay.
1: Pretty much. Pretty much.
0: That's how it feels. That's really how it feels. But you've got the listeners covered with some good old school music. We're going to take it back just a tiny bit, or by a lot. We're going taking it to the 80s, the 90s.
1: We take it to the 80s. We're taking some rock. We got some alternative happening as well. Each hour, something different.
0: Ooh.
1: But yeah, it's all about, again, just taking it down a notch, just relaxing a bit and chilling it out.
0: There we go. Well, the chill out vibe is definitely here at Helderberg FM. Thank you for joining me this morning. Let's do a quick recap before I play you out with today's number one song.
2: Recap from number 10 to number 2.
0: At number 10 this week, One Republic with Need Your Love. Hey Bruno. Bruno Mars with I Just Might, this week's number 9. Demi Lee Moore met Daai Gevoel, hierdie week se nommer 8. Alex Warren, this week's number 7 spot, Fever Dream. I'm searching for the spirit of the great heart. I see the fire. Beautiful collaboration by Father and Son. Jesse Clegg and the late Johnny Clegg, Great Heart. Samba sticking out at number 5 with Homewrecker. Zon Sonneke's Caroline van Jaarsveld met Oor Mekaar, hierdie week se nummer 4. Taylor Swift, I Knew It, I Knew You, straight from Toy Story 5 at number 3. Man, it's been a while. Don't rain me in. And Sam Fender with Olivia Dean's Rain Me In. The question is, who takes number 1 this week on the show? Stay tuned, let's find out after this.
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4: Thankfully, some things are always worth the wait. 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
2: 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I'll be back on Monday. Until then.

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You're listening to The Rock Off Show with myself, Dion. Good morning. Thank you to Mika on the HFM Top 30. She's back next week, counting down the top Hot 30 songs of the week. And always that question, is there going to be a new number one, or is it going to be the same number one as the previous week? Just before that was Medusa and Khalid with Weekend. And yes, it is weekend. It is long weekend. And as I said earlier as well, it's like I'm taking an extra long weekend because, I mean, you deserve it. We've been working hard enough this year, so we deserve a little bit of a long weekend as well. And also, happy Women's Month and happy Women's Weekend and

www.co.za and hit the road in style. We kick it off with Depeche Mode, Just Can't Get Enough. It's your 80s hour on the Rock Off. Good morning.

0: Heaven 17 with Temptation. It's Aldeburgh FM 93.6. If you just joined the show, welcome. My name is Deanne. I'm with you all the way up until 12 o'clock this afternoon. It's the Rock Off Show, and we're doing everything rock, 80s and alternative. So the first hour, we've got some 80s rock playing. Second hour, we're going into some rock. And then the last hour, before I have to say goodbye, I'll play some alternative music to you as well. Remember, there's a WhatsApp line, 021-100-6936. I'll be chatting to you. You can chat with me. You can throw in a song request if you want. I mean, I'm here to just have fun and chill with you today. So next up, we've got some Paula Abdul as well with Straight Up, and then some Daryl Hall, Flock of Seagulls and The Jam. So you don't want to miss out on that. Stay tuned. It's the Rock Off Show with myself, Deanne. I'm with you up until 12 o'clock this afternoon. Good afternoon.
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0: Daryl Hall and John Oates with I Can Go For That, No Can Do, right here on Helderberg FM 93.6. It's a rock off show with myself, Deanne. I'm with you all the way up until 3 o'clock this afternoon. And interesting, this song came out 45 years ago, 1981, 1st of September. And it was also the second single from the highly successful 10th studio album, Private Eyes. Yeah, sometimes we feel like the 80s was yesterday. No, the 80s was 40 years ago. Yeah, that is quite scary, so let that sink in. It's a Rockoff show. Good afternoon.
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0: You're listening to The Rock Off Show with myself, Dion. That's The Jam with Town Called Manners. Just before that, A Flock of Seagulls with Iran. And I'm with you all the way up until 3 o'clock this afternoon. Counting down? No, we're not counting down. We're just enjoying everything. So we're playing 80s this hour. Next hour is going to be the Rock Hour between 1 and 2. And then 2 and 3, we've got the Alternative Hour. The WhatsApp line 021-100-6936. If you want to chat with me, send through a request. I mean, you're more than welcome to send it through, and I'll play it for you as well. Also, we got some Beach Boys coming up a bit later, some Janet Jackson. Oh, there's some good music coming on, so you don't want to miss out on that. But first, let's quickly take a look at the weather this weekend, or today rather. So you can expect a high of 11 degrees in the Strand area, a high of 8 degrees in Grabouw, bietjie koud daai kant, a maximum van 9 grade Celsius Stellenbosch kant, and then a high of 12 in Cape Town if you're traveling there. It's also rugby weekend. It's a big rugby weekend. Curry Cup's kicked off, and all the international tests also this weekend happening. So the Curry Cup, Suzuki Griquas against Fidelity ADT Lions at Suzuki Stadium in Kimberley, starting at 1 o'clock this afternoon. Then the Vodacom Bulls versus the Airling Pumas of Loftus-Versfeld in Pretoria. It's 5 minutes over 3 vanmiddag. Then the Hollywood Bets Sharks versus Sandton Boland Cavaliers, Hollywood Bets Kings Park in Durban. That's also starting at 5:15. And the new international test, Argentina against the Springboks. It's in the Estadio José Amalfitani in Buenos Aires, if I said that correctly. That's 8 o'clock this evening. And then tomorrow there's Curry Cup, DHL Stormers against the Toyota Cheetahs at the Athlone Stadium in Cape Town. That's 3 o'clock tomorrow. So there's a whole lot of rugby happening this weekend. Also, ironically enough, it's Women's Weekend this weekend. Tomorrow is Women's Day. So yeah, I mean, that's why we have a long weekend as well. Next up, the Beach Boys with Kokomo. It's the Rock Off Show with myself, Dion. I'm with you up until 3 o'clock this afternoon. Good afternoon.
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0: 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It's the Rock Off Show with myself, Dion. Good afternoon. Just before that was the Beach Boys with Kokomo. What a great, great, great song. It's one of those songs I don't think will ever get old. So, if you are leaving somewhere and you're on your way on the roads, let's quickly take a look what's happening in and around the Helderberg area. So the N1 inbound, there's congestion at the Nelson Mandela Boulevard. The left lane is closed, so you can expect some delays. Then also on the N2 inbound, there's a stationary vehicle at the ramp to the airport approach road east. So left shoulder is closed there. And another one, N2 inbound, the obstruction or hazard on the N2 at the ramp from Nhlangano Crescent. The left lane is closed, so drive carefully. If there's anything that I might have missed, let me know. 021 100 6936 on the WhatsApp line. So the next song is a very big song. I don't think anyone has heard it and ever said, oh, I don't know that song. Akini Fandaili Kini. You know, so it's none other than Flashdance from Irene Karam. And yes, it is a big song. Chart success. It's her only number one hit on the Billboard Hot 100. Let's try that again. Sure. It's a bit much. And was a top spot for 6 weeks in 1983. It also reached number one in 9 other nations as well. The track won the Academy Award for Best Original Song and the Golden Globe Award in 1983. She also earned a 1984 Grammy Award for the Best Female Pop Vocal Performance. Yes. That is Irene Cara with What a Feeling. Also, if you watched the movie Flashdance, I think a lot of people have seen it. If you haven't, do yourself a favor and watch it. It's something amazing. Also, it's the best weather for it as well.
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0: So Paul McCartney and Michael Jackson with Say, Say, Say right here on Halliburg FM 93.6. It's a rock-off show with myself, Dion. I'm with you all the way up until 3 o'clock. We're going into the second hour of the show, which means we're moving from the 80s all the way to rock. Also, funny enough, it's an interesting story about this song. Say, Say, Say is statistically Michael Jackson's biggest Billboard hit of all time. While some fans might think it's Billie Jean or Thriller, this one is actually the number one that stayed there and outperformed all his solo tracks and stayed there for 6 weeks at number one. Yeah, so stay tuned. We're moving into our rock, like I said, our rock hour on the Rock Off Show. And it's going to be fun. It's really going to be fun. I'm seeing some Zahn Sonicas. I'm seeing Rolling Stones. Yeah, to name a few.
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0: Lips Inc. with Funky Town. It's The Rock Show with myself, Dian, bringing us all the way up until just before 1 o'clock, bringing us to the second hour of the show, which means we're switching it over from the 80s over to some rock music. Yes, like I've mentioned, there's some John Lee Hooker, there's some Zon Sonicus, Rolling Stones, Imagine Dragons I'm seeing in the mix as well, so you don't want to miss out on that. Also, you can chat to me on the WhatsApp line 021 100 6936 if there's a specific rock song that you would like to let me know of that I can play for you on air. By all means, do that. That's why I'm here. I'm here to keep you company up until 3 o'clock. It's a Rock Off Show. Good afternoon.
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0: 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It's the Rockoff Show with myself, Dion. Good afternoon. I mean, how many nervous breakdowns have you had since the beginning of the year? I'm just joking. I know it's this time of the year where everything feels like it's just getting too much. So it's time to take that little break. Don't feel guilty for taking a break, just sitting back, just relaxing. You are allowed to. Because I feel personally like since COVID or the lockdown, I think we are doubling down on what we're doing. Ons voel sleg hierom te sit en niks te doen. Ons wil dubbel soveel werk en harder werk, harder werk. You know, so just take a little break. You are allowed to do it. Also, it's a long weekend this weekend, so you can do it. You can just relax, just have fun, and listen to the Rock of Show with myself, Dion. And I'm quickly going to do a traffic recap just to see what's happening out there if you're traveling. So if you look on the R3 northbound, station your vehicle on R300 at Rams N2, the left shoulder is closed, so drive carefully. Also, the R300 southbound, station your vehicle off the ramp on the Hindle Road, so left shoulder is also closed. So let me know if there's anything else I might have missed on the WhatsApp line, 021 100 6936.
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0: 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Yes, it's Imagine Dragons with Radioactive, and you're listening to myself, Dion. I'm with you all the way up until 3 o'clock. Time is now 20 minutes to 2. Yes, so last 20 minutes of the rock segment of the Rock Off Show before we move into alternative music. Yes, it's just going better and better and just getting, you know, because it's such a lekker day. But yeah, like I said, alternative is coming up soon as well. But your last 20 minutes of rock is also, we're not done yet. Ons het ook 'n bietjie Heuwels Fantasties wat opkom, Status Quo, Him, and many more. 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

0: Status Quo with Down Down. It's the Rock Off Show with myself, Dion. Good afternoon. If you just joined the show, I'm with you for the next almost just an hour. I'm with you up until 3 o'clock. It's 10 to 2. And if you just joined, like I said, welcome. It's almost time for us to move over from rock to alternative. And I just got a WhatsApp in from Francho as well saying, thank you so much for Dan Bentlansky. Op like in Afrikaans lees, middag, dankie vir die uitstaande snit van Dan Bentlansky. Hoor hom nie baie op SA Radio nie. Dis 'n groot plesier. I did play Dan Bentlansky a bit earlier as well, and he is a blues artist. If you did not know, local South African, of course. So go take a listen again. But I've got a big band coming up next as well. But before I grace you with their presence, let's quickly take a look at your traffic if you're traveling. So there is on the N2 outbound, the stationary vehicle after the Borchards Quarry ramp, the left shoulder is closed, and there are 300 southbound stationary vehicle on the north ramp after the Stock Road. So drive carefully, and if there's anything else that I might have missed or you want to add, 021-100-6936 on the WhatsApp line. So as I told you, there's some big, or rather, there is a big band coming up next. It's none other than Metallica, Wherever I May Roam, right here on the Rock Off Show with myself, Dion. Good afternoon.
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0: The Beatles back in the USSR. Well, we're back at the Rock Off Show with myself, Dion. And if you just joined, welcome to it. I'm with you for the next hour. It's 2 o'clock, and it means it's time for us to go a bit more alternative in the show. So we had the 80s, and now we had the rock, and now we are entering the alternative side of the show. Again, you can chat with me on the WhatsApp line 021 100 6936. Like I said, I'm with you up until 3 o'clock this afternoon, so let's get chatting. Anything you want to say, if there's a song you want to request, by all means be my guest and send it through. Next up, we've got Phil Collins in the air tonight, also some Fall Out Boy and Hozier coming your way in this hour as well, so stay tuned.
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0: Him with Hard Killer just before that, Phil Collins with In the Air Tonight. It's a Rock of Show with myself, Dion, and with you for another few minutes up until 3 o'clock. Yes. It's the alternative hour.
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0: Next up, a goodie from Fall Out Boy. My songs know what you did in the dark. It's a Rock Off Show with myself, Dion. Good afternoon.

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0: Oliver Tree and David Guetta with Here We Go Again. It's a Rock Off show with myself, Dion. It's 20 minutes past 2, and if you just joined the show, welcome to it. We are currently in our alternative side of the show. A bit of dance music I see in there as well. Like David Guetta, I think, is probably one of the fathers of the modern EDM DJs. I think like he started it off way back in the day. And then I'm talking about 20... maybe even 30 years. No, it can't be 30 years. But yeah, 20 plus years ago when he just started. I remember, I think back in the day it was still MTV that you can watch music videos, actual music videos on the TV back then. And yeah, where he is today, massive change, but also for the good as well. And also how he grew with the music scene and everything. Martin Garrix, I can remember as well. There's Swedish House Mafia, etc, etc, etc. So yes, EDM is also one of my favorite genres as well, apart from rock and alternative and all the other things. You know what, I actually just like music in general, so let's just keep it simple. I like music. Just before that, there was Britney Spears with I Love Rock and Roll as well, also covering the Joan Jett, always get that mixed up, song. Amazing song as well. Next up, we've got Tom Hosier with Nobody's Soldier. It's a Rock Off show with myself, Dion. I'm with you for the next few minutes up until 3. Good afternoon.
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0: Lana Del Rey, Young and Beautiful, the Sergio Gove remix. It's a rock-off show, and we're doing more than just rocking off. Yes, we're also dancing. Bring us to 2:30, or 3:30 rather. As I said, it's a rock-off show with myself, Dion. I'm with you for another half an hour before I hand over to Heinz. And we've been having fun. I hope you've been having fun. I've definitely been having fun with a dancing alternative hour. Definitely getting the moods up. Also, there's a lot of rugby happening this weekend as well. Also, it's Women's Weekend because tomorrow is Women's Day. Monday is a public holiday. So much happening this weekend. Also, apparently, today is also some sort of, if you're into astrology, some sort of portal situation as well happening. Leo season, etc., etc., etc. Talking about the stars, let's take a look at what's happening in your weather tomorrow. In the Strand area, you can expect a high of 13 degrees, some rain to be expected there. Then in the Helderberg area, you can expect a high of 8 degrees, some rain. Or as in Cape Town, you say some rain, it will be pouring. Then Stellenbosch, all the way in Stellenbosch, a high of 12 degrees, also some cloudy weather there. And Mother City, you can expect a high of 14 degrees tomorrow, also with some cloudy to rainy weather as well. It's the Rockoff Show with myself, Dion. 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

Liane, I Dream of You. It's a Rock Off Show with myself, Deanna. I'm with you all the way up until 3 o'clock. The time is now almost 22:03, almost time for me to leave, but not just yet. You can still get your request in if you want. 021 100 6936.

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0: Yes, Kesha with Blow right here on Radio Helderberg 93.6. The time has come for me to leave, but I'm leaving you in the capable hands of Heinz, and he'll take you all the way up until 6 o'clock this afternoon. Yes, it's time for me to also just leave the place here as well. Good evening, good afternoon. I'm a whole few hours ahead of me. Hallo, Heinz Hoogander.
1: Hallo, Dian. Heel goed en self.
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1: 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En kind of Women's Month for myself that now.
0: Yes, ja.
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1: Dis hoekom ons hy public holiday het, so ons moet onthou hoekom ons hom het, jy weet.
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0: Lekker, dit klink soos 'n vol show.
1: Altyd mos.
0: Yes, en volgende week, selfe tyd, selfe plek.
1: Exactly.
0: Fantastisch. Vir my is het ook time to leave. Thank you so much for joining in. You can still chat to Heinz on the WhatsApp line 021-100-6936. It's a rock-off show, signing out. I'll see you next time, same time, same place. The amps are cooling down, but the journey doesn't have to end. 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

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That's right, this is your Weekends on Helderberg show once again with me, Heinz Schofield. So good to see you once again today, because I was here earlier this morning on the breakfast show, if you were tuned in for that. But regardless, you are here now, and that's the most important part. Wil het eerstens begin, Jorom, baie dankie te sê aan my collega Dian, wat vir ons deurgebring het van 12 tot 3. 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So bly nog ingeskakel. Of course, like I mentioned before, in that second hour, we have Power Hour, where I give you the power for the hour to choose the music that you want to hear. Don't be shy. Send those requests through already on that WhatsApp line. You always got to keep that WhatsApp line close. It's 021-100-6936. En natuurlijk in die laaste uur is het Afrikaans boe, waar ek vir jou bykie weer uitcheck wat gaan aan in die Afrikaanse muziekwereld. So bly nog ingeskakel. Ons ry weer rond in die lekker Subaru en ons bly mooi veilig, because we are Subaru safe. For now, let's jump into the music. We've got Harry Styles of Lights Up. Be sure to enjoy. Turn up the lights. Let me know what you are doing today. Maybe you're firing up that braai, having a good time. Maybe you're just being like a social. Or maybe you're just being rustig. Let me know. Kom ons geniet om saam.

coffee. It's Majosi featuring Tresor with The Woods, here on your Subaru Weekends on Helderberg FM with me, Heinz Schofield. Hello, as you know, net ingeskakel het. Perfect time, because now it is 20 minutes past 3, and that means it's time for us to kick off Socialize on the proper note. So earlier I mentioned that we will be talking a bit about Women's Day, and I would give you some ideas on what you can do to honor the ladies in your life this Women's Month. For if, in case you didn't know, Women's Day is now, it's tomorrow, that's correct. It's tomorrow, and this is the reason we are having a public holiday on Monday. So you must give thanks, do honor to these women in our lives. Women's Day is a time where we can easily just, I can easily just say, you know, go and buy your partner, mother or grandmother something nice. But what about truly giving thanks to them? This is something I've mentioned around Mother's Day time, and it's like a budget friendly. So why not write out a letter of thanks to them and highlight the things that make these ladies so important to your life? As I've mentioned back then as well, with my mom, ek is so dankbaar dat my ma altyd my waterbottels my vol maak. Jy weet, dis die klein dinge wat net so extra mile gaan. Include some images of things that they like. For my mom, I include high heel shoes and kittens, because my mom loves these things, and maybe a bottle of wine too. If you can't afford a bottle of wine, why not give them a nice picture of a bottle of wine? Remember, it's again, it's the thought that counts, and especially in my example, I got a nice picture of a high heel shoe with a bottle of wine, kind of like a stand almost. So, you know, it's custom made, it's tailor made to them and their tastes. So we're kind of, you know, honoring their flavor and their likings. So saying thanks goes a long way, and sometimes it can mean more to someone than, you know, an expensive gift. But let's say you don't have a woman in your family that played a significant role in your life. Well, what about your teachers or your neighbor or the cashier you see every day when you go buy groceries, or every week rather? But if they brighten your day, be sure to give thanks when you see them again. Let me know what you usually do, give, how you usually give thanks for the woman during Women's Month. Please, on that WhatsApp line, it's 021-100-6936. Spring nou weer terug in die Subaru. I picked out a special song for you. It's Kylie Minogue with Especially For You. Enjoy! Ooh. Kylie will now enchant us with her voice. Take it away, Kylie. Ooh.

0: It's Naughty Boy with Mike Posner with Live Before I Die. And right before that, we had Reggie with Summer Life. These are two new songs that I don't think I've heard before. Let me know if these are new songs to you too. I always love to share new music with you on the air. Hello, speaking of, you are tuned in to Helderberg FM 93.6 alongside me, Heinz Schofield, on your Subaru weekends on Helderberg FM. Good day. Remember, I was still telling us a bit earlier about socialize, and we were talking about the theme of Women's Day and specifically Women's Month. Well, I talked about a few ways earlier that you can give thanks to some of the special women in your life, even those beyond your family and friend circles. Well, if you have something to spare, why not make a donation to one of our local charities? Or even better, why not start a community drive within your area? Rally your local community members and try and collect items to give to women in need, such as sanitary products, toiletries, baby supplies, or clothes. Anything that you can do always helps. And especially if you live in a complex, one of our surrounding complexes, why not share the idea on the WhatsApp group? And then that way you could get more people involved. Jy weet nooit wanneer just mense is keen en hulle stel tog belang in die idee, maar hulle het dalk net die self, hulle wil dit dalk self doen, maar hulle wag vir daai een ander persoon om dalk net daai initiatief te vat. Hoekom doen jy dit nie? Why don't you be the change that you wanna see? Please let me know, what do you think about this, and what are some of the things that you like to do, think we could do to support the women in our community? Please do let me know on that WhatsApp line. I got one WhatsApp through that it was very special to me. I'm gonna play that voice for you when we talk again. But yes, please do let me know. For nou gaan ons terug in die Subaru inspring. Maar net vir ons 'n bietjie vir herinnering te gee. Kom ons luister gou na hierdie voor ons inspring met nog musiek deur Jackie met Hunter Kennedy. Check vir my. Ek hou van daai naam. Ons spring nou in terug by die musiek net na hierdie.
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It's Clean Bandit featuring Jess Glynn with Rather Be here on your Subaru Weekends on Helderberg with myself, Heinz Schofield. Hallo en welkom weer eens hier so by my. If you have just tuned in, perfect. Take a seat, please. This is the cusp of Power Hour. An hour where I give you the chance to choose the music that you want to hear. Use this power. Take full advantage of it. I've got a few WhatsApps in already, so some requests are already lined up, but you still have your chance. Don't squander it. Seize this moment. Maybe there's a song that I can play for you that can really make your day or really kick up your week. I always set a precedent here. I always like to end the hour on a powerful one. So I've picked out the track here from The Weeknd called Out of Time. I have not heard this one played on the station, at least not recently. I don't know if it's one that we play in circulation, so I know it's a treat to you. Maybe you haven't heard this one. This sounds like a song straight out from the 80s. It's from his album called what was this one? This was Dawn FM, that's the one. My favorite album of him. I could have sworn, how could I miss my favorite album from The Weeknd? But yes, this is from Dawn FM, and it's one of those tracks on there. He takes you through, he enchants you with his beautiful vocals, and really makes you feel like you are on a journey. But don't worry, don't regret, you are not yet out of time. It's still the perfect time for you to have a great weekend, especially with great music like this. Do you hear that? You wouldn't think this is a song that's come out in the last few years. This is a song from now, and it's a song especially for you. Enjoy.

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0: Dis Danny Smoke en ons ry nou so 'n bietjie stadiger hier so in die Subaru op jou weekends on Helderberg. Hallo, welkom as jy nou ingeskakel het. Dit is nou 22 minute oor 4 en ek is Heinz Skuffel, die so saam met jou nog tot en met 6 uur. By all means, remember this is Power Hour where I give you the opportunity to request the songs that you want to hear. Like Michelle that asked me to please play Taylor Swift's Karma. Wow, I don't think I've heard this one in... This song is either completely new to me or I just haven't heard it in a long time. We're going to jump together in this one. But remember, that WhatsApp line is 021-100-6936. We're going to start off with Taylor Swift's Karma. I'm going to end this one off with a special one. A really powerful ballad that I'm going to share with you as I always do. Stick around. There's a lot of great music still coming up. For now, ons spring in met Michelle's request, Taylor Swift, Karma, featuring Ice Spice. Enjoy!
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2: 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It's Lara Fabian with I Will Love Again.

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Lara Fabian, I Will Love Again, here on Helderberg FM 93.6. We're still driving around in a Subaru here on your Weekends on Helderberg show with me, Heinz Schofield. We've still got a lovely program lined up. Remember, we are halfway in the show now. Oh, wow. It's actually exactly halfway in the show. That means we still got another half to make up and spend this lovely time together. Before we jump in with another request for Power Hour, I'd like to take a moment to just bring us back to what I mentioned in the previous hour. Remember, it is Women's Month, and I mentioned a few ways that you could show thanks, and I also mentioned some of the potential drives that you could donate to, or rather, I mentioned that you should try and donate to a drive. Well, here is one happening in the Helderberg. At the Falkenberg Hospital, they are attempting to give a little bit of love, acceptance, encouragement, and dignity to the few patients at Falkenberg Psychiatric Unit in the form of goodie bags. There are currently 150 female inpatients who are just overwhelmed by life and their circumstances and just need a temporary place to rest and find their feet. The goodie bags consist of one pair of warm, non-slip socks, one roll of deodorant, one hand lotion, and one small packet of sweets. Same as we did with the Silver Hair is Solid Gold campaign. Dit is daai lekker ietsie wat net 'n mens se dag kan beter maak. Physical goodie bags are, of course, welcome, but alternatively, people are welcome to make a financial contribution directly to the Friends of Falkenberg Trust, who will then purchase the contents of the goodie bags. Donations are welcome until the end of August 2026. I'm going to give you the number, but in case you do miss it, please send me a WhatsApp on 021-100-6936, and I will share the details with you if you are interested in getting involved. But I will give you the contact details here. It is Yandri Brits on 079-662-3363. Or you can send a message to Gail on 082-822-8990. This is an important initiative that we have going around. Give back something to the women in our communities. But for now, we're going to jump back into the music. I get a request gekry van Aina wat gevra het vir Summer of 69 van Bryan Adams. Ek hou mal oor hierdie ene. 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Dis 021-100-6936. 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Hierse kom hy, Summer of 69. My mom was actually born in the summer of 69.

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0: We're taking a journey through the decades and we're going to dance all the way through for the next 3 hours. You can expect the best of 80s, 90s and 2000s dance music. Dis die Retro Dance Party. Ek is Elton Jack. Dit's altyd lekker om saam met jou te wees, veral op 'n koue Saterdag. 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Is dit altyd lekker as dit so koud is? Ja, is baie lekker want hy beteken your tolerance for sweat is much higher. Omdat dit koud is, kan ons langer dans en dit gaan langer vat vir ons sweet. And that is what the name of the game is. Dancing until you want to fall over. Maar moenie worry nie. There's going to be some pauses here and there. Vai, bikie yo. Your awesome can skip, I promise you. And especially at 6:30. That's when you pause for a moment and you take the time to send me a WhatsApp on the WhatsApp line on 021-100-6936. Maak 'n paar vriende jaloers daarso op die WhatsApp line. Sê vir hulle, yes, like, I'm having the best time of my life on the Saturday. And I wish that you were here, maar jy het almost nie uitgesteek het. Nou moet ons alleen dans, maar is lekker, you are missing out. Or maybe you just want to congratulate someone for their birthday, maybe they have a new house, or maybe they're new to the Helderberg. Even better, welcome them by sending them a shout out and remind them to tune in to Helderberg FM 936. And if they don't have FM frequency wherever they are, they can also stream us live on our website at www.helderbergfm.co.za, and also available on your app store if you want to go that route. So the possibilities and the options are absolutely endless. And what else is endless is going to be the music. You're going to enjoy it for the next few hours. And ek is hier saam met jou met die journey at 10 past 7. Then we're going to play a game called the Decade of Dance Challenge. I'm going to tell you more of that soos die uur verby gaan. And then in the final hour of the show, between 8 and 9, then it's time for those dance floor fillers. So make sure that you are ready, because kicking things off is this remix, Disco Dion, Because You Loved Me. Dit is hoe ons dinge afskop, is nou 6 uur. Ek is Elton Jack. Dis die Retro Dance Party. Goeienaand.

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0: Love Philosophy, Jamiroquai, for that once we got Faithless with God is a DJ. Before that we had some, or after that we had some Sonique with Sky. Still some good music to come, the best van die 80s, 90s en 2000s dance music is nog op pad net na hierdie.
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Mixing it up, it's M-A-R-R-S with Pump Up the Volume. We also had Animation with Obsession. Eurythmics was in the mix with Sweet Dreams. Ek is Alton Jack, dis hier Retro Dance Party. It's altyd lekker om saam met jou te wees. We are 36 minutes into the first hour of the show. If you're enjoying it, send me a WhatsApp, maybe a fire emoji or dancing emoji on 021-106-936. We are also taking your shout-outs. 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

It's a vibe, it's a jewel, it's a lekkerte. This one is The Hool, Meet Her at the Love Parade. Before that, we had some Robert Miles with Children. Ek is Elton Jack, altyd lekker om saam met jou te wees. I've got a shout-out. I just snuck in just before the lines closed. And this one, I believe, is an avid listener of the show. Morning, goeienaand, baie dankie vir die saamluister. Ek sien Adrian is ook hier, so thank you so much for listening along. And he says a massive shout out to my mate Adrian in Grabo. He's one of your biggest supporters and a loyal listener of your radio show. Ach, baie dankie. Adrian may not be blood to me, but he will always be known as a brother to me. Some friendships go far beyond blood, and this is one of them. That's amazing. Much love, brother. Keep rocking that radio from Morne. And Simone, ook baie dankie vir die saamluister. It's always lovely to have these shout-outs. So let people know that you're thinking about them. We are sometimes separated by kilometers in distance, sometimes even mountains and oceans, but we can all come together on this platform. And let your mates know, www.haldenbergfm.co.za. If they are in any other part of the world, they can tune in and they can stream us live. The music continues. We're gonna make sure that we sweat a little on this very cold night. Gigi D'Agostino, L'Amour du Jour.

putting us exactly at 7 o'clock as we enter the second hour of the show. It's Gigi DiCastino. As jy sopas ongeskakel het, welkom, dis die Retro Dance Party. Ons hou dinge aan die gang vanaf nou tot laat vanaand. Ek is Alton Jack en is altyd lekker om met jou te wees en het ook lekker om 'n speelietjie te speel met jou. We're playing the Decade of Dance Challenge that's happening in the next 9 minutes, so please do keep your fingers ready on those WhatsApp lines on 021-100-6936. It's going to be fairly simple. I ask you a question, some retro history questions, just one, luckily. And as jy die antwoord ken, then you stand the chance to win the opportunity of a lifetime. Die geleentheid is die kans om te kies watter musiek ons luister vir 'n hele 30 minute uninterrupted where everyone joins in on your party. So you can choose 30 minutes of 80s dance music, 90s dance music or 2000s dance music. But don't worry, you don't have to get a headache. Ek het klaar vir jou die songs gekies. You just need to tell me exactly what decade of dance you would like to listen to. But make sure that you know the answer to this evening's question. And that is happening in the next 8 minutes. So make sure you're ready.

So I've been on leave for the past few days. It's by Lekker om by die huis te wees. And the one thing that I like to do is just to watch movies. And by van die kere, then I like to re-watch things from the 80s or 90s. Some retro movies was, what, Home Alone or E.T.? Anything from the 80s or 90s that I was fascinated by as a kid and now as an adult, just to re-watch it. And on the TVs sometimes in these shows, then ads play. So daar's advertensie vir 'n ding op 'n TV in die movie, and then it's a song that I actually know or that I'm familiar with, and that is that song that I'm talking about. Almost sounds like an intro to a game show, but it's Thompson Twins, or the Thompson Twins. This one is called Doctor Doctor. Now, in this movie that I watched, this song came up, and I wanted to know whether you or anyone out there can remember what ad the song was from. So stand by, because this is your question.

Doctor Doctor by Thompson Twins peaked at number 3 in the UK in 1984. What US soft drink brand later used the song's chorus in a series of TV ads? So if you like 80s and 90s movies, then you may have noticed this one. I want to know Doctor Doctor by Thompson Twins, the song that peaked at number 3 in the UK in 1984. What US soft drink brand later used the song's chorus in a series of TV ads? 0211 906 936. If you want to just take a shot at it, then please do go ahead on the WhatsApp line. And then also let me know what decade of dance you would like to listen to. You just let me know, 80s, 90s or 2000s, and I'll hook that up for you, the very first answer. And what decade of dance you would like to listen to gets you that opportunity. That WhatsApp line again, 021 106 936.

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Elderberg FM 93.6, ek is Elton Jack. It's altyd lekker om saam met jou te wees, and even more fun is playing the Decade of Dance Challenge. I ask you a question, you get the answer correct, and then you may just have the opportunity to choose 30 minutes uninterrupted Decade of Dance music of your choosing. Maar jy moet eers my vraag hier reg kry, and then also let me know what Decade of Dance you would like to listen to, and we will all join in on the party. So let's get you that question. Good evening.

0: Aito Wikome, Dr. Doctor by Thompson Twins, peaked at number 3 in the UK in 1984. What US soft drink brand later used the song's chorus in a series of TV ads? So this was a very popular song back in the day. Thompson Twins, the song Dr. Doctor, peaked at number 3 in the UK in 1984. I want to know what US soft drink brand later used the song chorus in a series of TV ads. As jy klaar vir my antwoordjie deurgestuur het and you would like to make some changes to it, you are also welcome to do that if you need to. But for those of you who still want to play along on 021-100-6936, I'm waiting for your answers. And please do also let me know what decade of dance you would like to listen to starting at 7:30, 80s, 90s or 2000s.
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0: Upside Down, In and Out, Diana Ross as Elton Jack op die Retro Dance Party. Saam met jou tot laat vanaand. We're playing the Decade of Dance Challenge, and I would love to know who's got the answer correct this evening. So if you're a fan of 80s movies or TV shows, even 90s movies and TV shows, you might have noticed the song that's featured in this quiz for this evening on some TV programs or ads that were playing. Ons kry natuurlik al die advertensies wat die Amerikaanse audiences kry of die Europese audiences kry nie, but we get to see it on the movies or TV shows sometimes. So if you've got a fairly good memory of those type of ones or shows, then you may have the answer correct for this evening. It's all about the Thompson Twins with a song called Doctor Doctor. En ek wil graag weet het what US soft drink brand later used the song's chorus in a series of TV ads. So let me see who's got a few answers for me. Laat ek gou hier so kyk. So thank you so much for playing along, Morney. Morney sê dit moet Pepsi wees wat wat die ads, die songs gebruik het vir ads, and he would love to listen to 80s music. And then I also have Adrian playing along. His mate is also there in the mix, and he says it must be Dr. Pepper that used that song for the TV ads, and he would like to listen to 80s music, but there can only be one correct answer, and that song, Dr. Pepper, was actually used by Dr. Pepper, and they bought the song for a series of ads that ran through 1985, and the chorus made a perfect fit for the brand. So Adrian feels like jy is ons Decade of Dance a champion for this evening, but besides being a lekker sport and playing along, he also has a very special message, and by the way, that 80s music is lined up for you.
1: Elton, please tell my mate there in Edgemead, Morning, Tervier, that you must enjoy the rugby tonight, the box, and everybody tonight. Drive safe, please. The roads are busy. Roads are wet. Love you guys. 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Thanks, Elton. All the best. Thanks, Water, for being so

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off our 30 minutes uninterrupted decade of dance, courtesy of our decade of dance champion. This one is Alphaville Big in Japan. Adrian Bairanki for the party. For those of you that enjoyed it and sent through those emojis, bye bye, donkey. We are officially in the final hour. I almost said the second hour of the show. That would have been nice. But we're finally in the final hour of the show. 3 minutes in, and this is where we also turn things up and we make sure that we set the night on fire. Terwyl ons nog 'n tydjie saam het, as jy net 'n boodskapie wil stuur, just to say hi, what's up, or maybe there's a song that you would like to hear, but it has to be a dance song from the past 3 decades, 80s, 90s, or 2000s, then I'll see if I can hook you up with that. But we're going to enter this final hour of the show with a bang. It's Madison Avenue. Don't call me baby.

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0: 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Yeah.

What a fun remix. Before that, we also had Baltimora with Tarzan Boy, Daryl Hall, and John Oates did their thing with Man Eater. Ek is Alton Jack, is altyd lekker om saam met jou te wees op die Retro Dance Party. Thank you so much to Monet, taking his time to create a really cool poster for me. Definitely gonna save this one. 021-100-6936 as jy net wil laat weet wat jy doen op hierdie. Let me just say, I haven't been out for about 2 hours now, so I'm not sure if it's raining, if it's windy, or if it's just extremely cold. But whatever the conditions are, I hope that you're having the best Saturday ever. So keep that WhatsApp line handy if you just want to let us know what you're up to on this beautiful Saturday evening on 021-100-6936. We're keeping the hits coming. Mel and Kim doing their thing. This one is showing out. Good evening.

0: This one takes us to 29 minutes past 8 o'clock on the Retro Dance Party. It's none other than Bobby Brown, My Prerogative. We also had some Lady Gaga in there. Colby O'Donnell's featured on that one. It was called Just Dance. And that's exactly what you should be doing on this cold evening. Richard, thank you so much for tuning in all the way from Mitchell's Plain. Now, I see you had a song request there. Unfortunately, I can't play that for you this evening. Maar ek kan dit môre aan vir jou doen. Jy moet net ingeskakel bly tussen 6 en 9, 6 to 9 p.m. for the Sunday Serenade. I think that would be a perfect place to listen to some Elvis Presley. I think that is one of the requests that you had in there. So please do stay tuned for the Sunday Serenade tomorrow evening between 6 and 9 p.m. But the beat and the dancing continues. We've got Men Without Hats, Level 42, all before I have to say goodbye. So we're going to make the most out of this next few minutes. This one is 24/7. Music is my life. I'm Elton Jack. Good evening.
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0: So dis nou tyd vir my om te groet Patsy Ndisa standing by to take you through from 9 up until 12. You can connect with him on the WhatsApp line on 021-100-6936. And you and I are going to connect tomorrow evening for the Sunday Serenade between 6 and 9 p.m. So up until then, it's goodbye from me and God bless.
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What if your next social media post scored you a 4,065-inch Samsung Smart TV? That's exactly what's up for grabs with GAC Somerset West. 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Two incredible TVs are waiting to be won, so we can't wait to see your original GAC post on social media. Ithi ke le nto ukuba ngaba wena mhlawumbi uyanqene lento okuba ngaba ufumane jonga iSamsung Smart TV yabona Smart TV esingu 65 inch sanalam 4065 inch smart TV into fanele banje wena uyayenza 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Thank you so much to my brother Elton for holding it down between 6 and 9 o'clock. Nihambe kakuhle, safe travels my brother, thank you so much, blessings.

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0: 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Yes, good, good, good, good, good, good, good, good, good, good, good, good, good, good, good, good, good, good, good, good, good, good, good, good, good, good, good, good, good, good, good, good, good, good, good, good, good, good, good, good, good, good, good, good, good, good, good, good, good, good, good, good, good, good, good, good, good, good, good, good, good, good, good, good, good, 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good, good, good, good, good, good, good, good, good, good, good, good, good, good, good, good, good, good, good, good, good, good, good, good, good, good, good, good, good, good, good, good, good, 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

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U 10 degrees qha, 10 degrees imozulu yase Igrabo. Strand 13 degrees, Stellenbosch 12 degrees, Ikapa Lodumo 14 degrees Celsius. 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